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0: Well, the Bible tells me that God does not give me a spirit of fear, but instead, He gives me a spirit of power, love, and a sound mind. Now, doesn't that encourage you today? You see, Satan wants you to be too afraid to walk through the doors that God has opened. He wants you to be scared. He doesn't want you to take that leap of faith that God wants you to take. You see, Satan wants you to live in fear of your future. But God wants you to have courage, my friend. He wants you to be brave. He promises to go before you. He promises to make those rough places smooth. Remember, when Satan says, be afraid, God says, trust in me. 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

0: An eccentric millionaire had a home he wanted to sell. So he nailed a sign to a telephone pole in the neighborhood with the picture of a car and $25,000 in big letters. But the fine print said, "Car comes with garage attached to lovely three-bedroom, two-bath house." The person who ultimately got the car and the house discovered a value beyond his wildest dreams, just for stopping and reading the details. Many people are unaware of the true value of knowing God because they haven't slowed down long enough to explore who He is. This is David Jeremiah, encouraging you to get on the road to new life. Discover the true value of knowing God on Route 66.
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1: 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The damage is done, it's too late, you're beyond repair. Well, Billy Graham has a word of hope for you.
2: 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And one day in a garden, God stopped him. And Augustine became one of the greatest theologians in the history of the world.
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Oh, but you have so much mercy for the outcast.

0: 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Hello, I'm Chuck Swindoll. Don't think the unsaved world isn't watching when we bash one another. Hey, they love it when we can't get along with each other in the family. It makes news, their news. They love to quote one Christian who is going after another Christian. Mahatma Gandhi once said, "I like your Christ, but I don't like your Christians. They are so unlike your Christ." Oh my, what a rebuke. Above all, wrote the apostle, keep fervent in your love. That's the best way to silence our critics.
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0: When my heart's broken, I've learned that my feelings will lie to me. They make me feel like I'm all alone. They make me feel rejected. They make me feel hopeless. And none of those things are true. God's Word tells me He is with me. He accepts me. And He has a good plan for my life. You and I are human, and sometimes our hearts get broken. But my friend, when your heart is broken, be careful that you don't let your feelings override what you know is true. Stand firm on God's Word. It's truth. God loves you. God is for you. And God is with you. 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

0: Nothing is more disturbing to the unity of the body than Christians who sow discord among other Christians. Hello, I'm Chuck Swindoll. Don't think the unsaved world isn't watching when we bash one another. Hey, they love it when we can't get along with each other in the family. It makes news, their news. They love to quote one Christian who is going after another Christian. Mahatma Gandhi once said, "I like your Christ, but I don't like your Christians. They are so unlike your Christ." Oh my, what a rebuke. Above all, wrote the apostle, keep fervent in your love. That's the best way to silence our critics.
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Love is patient. Love is kind. Love forgives and holds no grudges. And of course, God is love. And for us here, that means our playlist is nothing but love songs, celebrating the love of God here on Hope Radio.

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church for some preaching one Sunday evening. I sat down in a pew on the back row thinking the preacher would see me. He laid the gospel out, and there was no doubt I wasn't living like I

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0: 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My heart is hurting for the woman who feels betrayed and rejected. My heart is hurting for the woman who feels afraid.
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0: Satan wants you to believe that you're all alone, but that is a lie. Not only is God with you, but as you surrender to Him, He promises to work something good out of the pain you experience. It may be difficult to see right now, but nothing is too broken, too messy, or too far gone for God. He really can work miracles out of our misery. So to the broken woman who feels all hope is lost, never underestimate the power of God. 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
3: 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He forgets our sins. And that's the most thrilling thought in the world, is to go to bed at night and know that your sins are forgiven.
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0: An eccentric millionaire had a home he wanted to sell. So he nailed a sign to a telephone pole in the neighborhood with the picture of a car and $25,000 in big letters. But the fine print said, "Car comes with garage attached to lovely three-bedroom, two-bath house." The person who ultimately got the car and the house discovered a value beyond his wildest dreams just for stopping and reading the details. Many people are unaware of the true value of knowing God because they haven't slowed down long enough to explore who He is. This is David Jeremiah, encouraging you to get on the road to new life. 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
2: 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Safety experts are reminding agricultural producers of several tips to use when operating, for instance, a skid steer loader. Number one, never bypass a built-in safety feature that came on the machine. Number two, know your field of vision and be keenly aware of blind spots. And number three, consider using a backup camera on the rear of your skid steer loader. Once again, all this week is National Farm Safety and Health Week. With news around the region, agricultural officials in Maryland are reminding the general public that they might see some low-flying aircraft for the next several weeks. Those low-flying aircraft are planting cover crop seed. The purpose of cover crops include improving soil health, preventing soil erosion, and protecting the waters of the Chesapeake Bay.
3: 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Your daily pearl of wisdom is coming up next.
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8: Hi, hello, and welcome to Bill Gaither's Homecoming Radio. We got a room full of fun here. I love this. I'm Daniel Britt, ready to cut right to the chase and introduce everybody sitting here today. Woody Wright's across from me. Woody Wright. Hello, Woody.
9: Oh, good to see you, Daniel. Happy day.
8: I'd love some help, too, by the way. Woody, who's sitting next to you?
9: I got Pat Barker sitting beside me.
10: This is Gene McDonald sitting next to me. Hey, Gene.
11: Hey. And this is Tori Taff next to me.
12: It is Tori Taff. And your name would be?
13: Hey, Tori, Mark Bishop. I'm from Kentucky. You probably couldn't tell it by my accent.
12: Not at all.
13: So New England. And over here to my left, looks like Bill Gaither himself.
7: I used to be, but I'm not sure what I am. Lauren Talley's next.
14: Lauren. And next to me is the man, the myth, the legend himself.
15: The inimitable.
14: Kevin Williams.
15: That's Kevin. Hey.
16: Glad to be in the room and right back to you, Daniel. When the music stops, you got to sit down. That's the way
8: it works. Okay, that's the way it goes. Well, Bill, your name's on the show. You want to get things started for us today?
7: Absolutely, I want to.
12: Wow. Yeah.
7: My guests today are looking for all of the right words to explain the difference Christ has made in their lives. And I think that they're doing a pretty good job. Let's get started. Hey, it's going to be good.
16: They may be doing a better job than you just did. I don't know. Hey, why don't you come and listen in to a radio station? That's what we're doing, right? Here's Turn Your Radio On, the homecoming game. Woo.

0: That is the homecoming game featuring Mr. Ben Spear. 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That's great stuff.
1: I love it. What a good way to start the day. And to keep it going, even better. In fact, better together is the project. It's the Gaither Vocal Band.

0: It's time to turn things over to our New York Times bestseller friend from the Gulf Coast of Alabama.
1: Hi, I'm Andy Andrews with a few of the things I think. Keep in mind that I'm not certain I actually think these things. These are just things I think. I think that as a kid, you can't cuss because adults are around. But as an adult, you can't cuss because kids are around. I think that dentists make their money from bad teeth. So tell me again why we use the toothpaste more dentists recommend. I think that shaping bottles of honey like bears is pretty insulting to bees. You know, the bees, the animals that actually made the honey. Bears steal honey. And for breaking one of the Ten Commandments, we honor them with a bear-shaped bottle. I think that vampires would be way more popular if they sucked fat. I'm Andy Andrews. And these have been just a few of the things I think.
2: That's awesome.

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0: very own co-host sitting around these tables, Woody Wright, Ponder, Sykes, and Wright.
1: You know, speaking of, turnabouts.
2: Yeah.
3: You know, it's
4: were we not?
1: They confuse me. Yeah. Trust me. You know, I know the first exit, the second exit, the third.
3: Yeah.
1: But I never know what lane to get in.
3: Oh, for the turn. Yeah.
2: Roundabout.
1: Oh, is that what?
3: I think it's a roundabout. Yeah, because turnabout is fair play.
1: Yeah. Well, yeah. I have just the same problem with the roundabouts.
5: You can spend hours on that.
1: I never know whether to get into the inner circle.
4: Oh, yeah.
3: You've never been in the inner circle, Bill, but that's fine.
1: Gore and I just came back from Florida, and not all of those old folks are sanctified. Because if you get in the wrong lane and turn the wrong, I just say bring back the stop sign. Just let me stop.
2: Yeah.
3: Why not? Yes.
1: That is really confusing me. And that was just on my heart today. And I just thought.
4: Shout out to all those mean people in Florida that were yelling at Bill and Dress.
6: That's right. But thanks for listening
4: to Homecoming Radio.
1: And that one lady did something that Mrs. Humphries used to do with with her index finger.
6: She shook that finger
1: like you did a no-no.
7: You sure it was the index finger?
4: Glad you specified.
6: Well, it was Florida.
8: It was the one-way Jesus thing.
6: That was
1: And I'm not going to tell you what her husband did, but
3: but it was mean in a roundabout way.
1: Oh, we need some help here.
5: We're going in circles.
0: Here's Russ Tapp.

0: Well, hello, Mark Lowry here. Hey, Lauren, guess what time it is?
1: Hey, Mark, it's time for Woody to dip into the fishbowl.
2: Whoa! Is that homecoming fishbowl topic
3: Man,
2: of the day?
3: I didn't bring my fishing pole. I'll just have to go hillbilly fishing. I'll grab one. Okay, here we go. What's it say? What was your last visit to the driver's license office like?
4: Wow. The DMV.
5: The DMV.
3: Mm-hmm.
1: They lied to me when they told me what my weight was. They handed me that license back, and there was a number on there that I did not recognize. And I suspected identity theft, but alas, it was me.
3: That's funny. What you trying to get your weight up to, Lauren?
1: Woody, have I told you you're my favorite?
6: You sweet-talking Woody.
7: They weren't trying to tell you your weight. They were trying to tell you how long you were going to have to wait.
1: That's the truth. Yeah,
8: this is true.
9: You take a number at our license branch. You got to go in and take a number.
1: And they don't even give you cake or anything after you get the number.
3: Well, they got that from Little Jimmy Dickens, you know. Take an old cold tater and wait. You just take a number and wait. That's great.

0: the Spear family. Boy, that goes well with today's topic.
1: Okay, guys, here's a question. So what happened the last time you went to the DMV, the Department of Motor Vehicles? You went to get your license renewed, or you went for whatever reason. What happened?
2: Oof. I waited.
3: That's a common. Yeah.
2: And I waited.
1: The name of the game. Yeah.
2: And then I realized I have the face of a serial killer. That's not a pretty picture.
4: Well, I was held up on the turnaround.
5: Well, if you called it that, that might have been the problem.
1: That could have been the turnaround's after the first chorus, but that's fine.

0: I love that. Danny Gaither, The Hymns Project, and feel like traveling on here on Homecoming Radio.
1: Okay, I got a question for you. What happened to you? I know it had to be something, Kevin. What happened to all of you guys? Last time you went to DMV, like you renewed your license
2: something?
3: Yeah. I went to get my real ID.
2: Yeah.
3: You know what that is, right?
1: Oh, yeah.
3: So it's a driver's license with some extra verification steps.
1: Right. Yeah.
3: Then it's required now. And so booking the appointment online at my local DMV in the town in which I live.
4: Oh, so good.
3: Yeah, thank you very much. The appointments were months out. But in Huntington, Tennessee, an hour and a half, 2 hours from my home, I could get an appointment tomorrow.
1: I did the same thing.
3: I drove 2 hours.
1: Oh, my gosh.
3: Yeah. And got there, and there was nobody in there.
2: Yeah.
3: They made me take a number.
2: Oh, no.
3: I took a number, and as soon as I took it, they said, Mr. Williams? I was like, okay, all right, here I am. True story.
2: Cool.
3: I was in and out of there in about 15 or 20 minutes. They were so kind and so lovely, and they said, yeah, we don't get much business here.
1: Yeah, I drove to Tullahoma, which was only had about 30 minutes.
3: Mm-hmm.
1: But they didn't give me a number. They just looked at me and smiled and said, come on in. You must have looked a little more threatening.
5: What a wonderful dream. That was.
6: Still a lot of horse traffic in Tennessee.
3: That's right. Horse traffic.

0: the hoppers.
1: When my daughter turned 16, and in the state of North Carolina, there's a statewide shortage, so you cannot hardly get into the DMV. It's a big problem. So I said, I'm going to lick the system. We woke up at like 5:30. I took her to the Waffle House. We got a carry-out waffle and a to-go scrambled egg, and said, we're going to go sit in the parking lot of the DMV before they ever think about opening, so we can be first in line. We weren't the only one with that idea. We got there at 6 a.m., and there was a parking lot full of people. I said, you got to be kidding.
2: Wow.
1: And then the lady comes out when we're starting to form a line, because you can't just sit in your car. You form a line. She said, who told y'all to get here early? We don't take walk-ins until noon.
3: But at least you had emergency waffles.
1: Yeah, we had emergency. We came prepared.
4: Which is an interesting subject, walk-ins at the DMV. I love that, walk-ins.
1: Walk-ins.
5: And on one another note, they won't take glamour shots. For some reason, they like to take their own pictures.
3: Oh, man.
1: Yeah.
6: What town was that, Daniel?
1: Winston-Salem.
6: Was Claude Hopper walking the crowd with the 3-for-5 special out there in the parking lot?
1: Strangest thing, Woody, when we got back to our car, there was a National Quartet Convention flyer on the windshield wiper.
7: Two free tickets to Sunday.

0: time of my life.
1: To form a line. She said, who told y'all to get here early? We don't take walk-ins until noon. True story.
2: Wow.
3: But at least you had emergency waffles.
1: Yeah, we had emergency. We came prepared.
4: Which is an interesting subject. Walk-ins at the DMV. Yeah. I love that. Walk-ins.
3: Yeah.
1: Walk-ins.
5: And on one another note, they won't take glamour shots. For some reason, they like to take their own pictures.
2: Oh, man.
1: Yeah.
6: What town was that, Daniel?
1: Winston-Salem.
6: Was Claude Hopper walking the crowd with the 3-for-5 special out there in the parking lot?
1: Strangest thing, Woody, when we got back to our car, there was a National Quartet Convention flyer on the windshield wiper.
7: Yeah. 2 free tickets to Sunday.

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2: 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Wow. What a song.

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5: 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David Phelps, what a talent. And a dear friend of mine. And I love to hear him sing this song, No More Night.

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1: What a song.
0: Who can sing like that? Nobody but David Phelps. No more night.
2: Wow.
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0: The folks who gave their life in arms and gave their life in service to our country so that we could be so free. And I mean the freest country on earth.
1: We really are.
0: Where we get to, blessed by God, where we get to come in and play Southern gospel music, music about the Lord all day long, 24/7, and nobody tells us to stop. God is so good, and we do want to remember those men and women today who gave all. I heard a great saying years ago, all gave some in uniform, but some gave all. We got the weather coming up for you with Shell, and we've got Critter Corner with Shelly Ann, Shelly Mae Clampett. Gotta see what she's got in store, and some hope for him and hope for her.

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0: Let's check out our Memorial Day weather with our weather girl, weather lady, weather woman. Which one do you want to be?
1: It don't matter.
0: Okay. We'll go with weather girl for today. Shell, what are we looking like on this Memorial Day?
2: Well, the high is going to be 84. Skies are going to be partly cloudy, but they're going to be clear later on in the day. Winds will be south, 10 to 15 miles per hour. And then tonight, the low is going to be 71.
0: What's our percentage of rain?
2: 23%.
0: Okay, so it's not too bad.
2: And then tomorrow, the high is going to be 87, and the low will be 71. Just partly cloudy. Again, though, no rain.

0: 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Legalism constrains and it restrains. It hinders and hurts and it keeps score and it finds fault. There's no room for that kind of stuff in the Christian life. 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Instead, the cross was about freedom and grace. We need to pray for one another that those will be the hallmarks of our faith. Because with freedom and grace as our companions, there is no limit to what God can do through us. 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

Let's check out Hope for Him this morning. Some encouraging and maybe some challenging words from God's Word for our Hope Radio men folk out there this morning. And men, this morning I just want to share Psalm 27:1 with you. And it says this, "The Lord is my light and my salvation." Now, that's the opener that David gives us in Psalm 27, who his light is and who his salvation comes from. And then he asks this question, "Whom shall I fear? The Lord is the stronghold of my life. Of whom shall I be afraid?" It is the Lord who guides our steps. It's through his word and his Holy Spirit that he guides us. And it's how his salvation that he gives us when we call on Jesus as Savior. He gives us his salvation. Once we are saved and once we have a light in front of us, who can we possibly, who do we ever need to be afraid of? That's Hope for Him on this Memorial Day 2026.

reaching people behind on their bills, behind bars, and beyond hope with the news that hope springs eternal in Christ. 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

0: We are so blessed here at Hope Radio to be spending this Memorial Day with all of you. And just wanted to take a moment to just look at the history of Memorial Day for just a little bit and those men and women who have died in service to our country.
1: Decoration Day. The holiday was originally called Decoration Day because citizens would decorate fallen soldiers' graves with flowers and flags. The birthplace, in 1966, Congress officially declared Waterloo, New York, as the birthplace of Memorial Day, where a large community-wide celebration took place on May 5th, 1866.
0: How about that?
1: First national observance. General John A. Logan of the Grand Army of the Republic proclaimed the first large-scale observance on May 30th, 1868.
0: Wow, those are some really cool facts. And I had no idea it started in Waterloo, New York.
1: Me either.
0: That is so cool. And I'll tell you this, I love riding. You and I have been to Arlington.
1: Yes, beautiful.
0: I've been there many times in my life. My dad, my mom took us there so many times. But I love it when you go by and you see all the flags out at the graves. Mm-hmm. And that's how sort of it started. But just one last fact about Memorial Day, that as of right now in 2026, on this day, approximately 1.2 million men and women have died in the line of service in the history of our very young country. And so in this amazing experiment we call a republic, after 250 years, we are strong. And we are thankful that these men and women gave the ultimate

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0: Ah, Hope in the Morning with Kevin and Shelley. Thank you for listening to us. What is that noise?
1: I'm working on something.
0: What are you doing now?
2: I didn't have time to get our grill stuff ready, and I'm hoping that we're going to be able to grill some this afternoon. So I brought some of it in here so
0: you
2: I could be
0: what?
2: Sorting through it. Well, I'll bring it back home. You just go ahead and introduce the show, and I'm going through my stuff.
0: What did I tell you about that? You're not supposed to do any of that.
2: Well,
0: everything needs to be left at home.
2: I didn't have the chance. I mean, I had to do what I had to do when I had to do it.
0: Hmm.
2: It'll be all right.
0: He's going to get it now, guys.
2: Just go ahead and introduce the next
0: Look
2: show.
0: At this is going to be a
2: next
0: time
2: song.
0: When we go home.
2: Next song.
0: Here's the Wiznits, what he made away.

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1: I just want to let you know what a blessing you are to me. 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

0: Let's check out our Memorial Day weather with our weather girl, weather lady, weather woman. Which one do you want to be?
1: It don't matter.
0: Okay. We'll go with weather girl for today. Shell, what are we looking like on this Memorial Day?
2: Well, the high is going to be 84. Skies are going to be partly cloudy, but they're going to be clear later on in the day. Winds will be south, 10 to 15 miles per hour. And then tonight, the low is going to be 71.
0: What's our percentage of rain?
2: 23%.
0: Okay, so it's not too bad.
2: And then tomorrow, the high is going to be 87, and the low will be 71. Just partly cloudy. Again, though, no rain.

0: Now that's a classic picture.
1: Let's see it. No, you cannot post that. You need to delete it now.
2: Wouldn't it be nice to have a delete button we could use in life so we could start all over again? It turns out, we do. Well, God does. Billy Graham explains.
3: You can't change your past, but Christ can. Christ can change the past by covering your sins with his blood and forgiving all the sins and mistakes you ever made. God has an ability that you don't have. He has the ability to forget. He forgets our sins. And that's the most thrilling thought in the world, is to go to bed at night and know that your sins are forgiven.
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1: Ladies, I want to talk to you about, well, God's love. Romans 15:7 says, therefore, welcome one another as Christ has welcomed you for the glory of God.
0: Oh, that's a welcome.
1: You know, in our church, we do try to exemplify. I think that we're both leaders of the church, and we do have to stand firm. And I know that people are watching us and what we do.
0: Yep.
1: And I know both of us try very diligently to go around and show the love of God. And just remember, you're deserving of the promise of God. Yep. We love on our members. We love on our visitors. And we try to show ladies, even in our daily lives, to love one another. And I know that is hard. It's challenging. It really is. I mean, there are some days where I'm tired.
0: Yep.
1: I'm physically, I'm mentally tired. And I just, sometimes I just don't, I'm weary. But my prayer all the time is, Lord, just give me that strength to show the love of God.
0: And the Holy Spirit, I believe strongly, I know He does this through us and other believers and certainly other folks, even at our church and maybe at your church where, you know, He comes in and He helps us to be. Sometimes it's not even the tone of our voice or how we're, or what we say.
1: Mm-hmm.
0: It's the spirit we welcome
1: folks with.
0: That's people know there's a difference between somebody just being a nice person saying hello
1: and showing the love of the Lord.
0: Exactly.
1: It really is.
0: There's
1: and
0: something
1: so,
0: different.
1: Right. The prayer, ladies, I would love for you to say when you're fearing, if you're feeling that weariness, just for the Lord to fill your heart with love and the welcoming spirit of the Lord.

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0: We are so blessed here at Hope Radio to be spending this Memorial Day with all of you. And just wanted to take a moment to just look at the history of Memorial Day for just a little bit and those men and women who have died in service to our country.
1: Decoration Day. The holiday was originally called Decoration Day because citizens would decorate fallen soldiers' graves with flowers and flags. The birthplace, in 1966, Congress officially declared Waterloo, New York, as the birthplace of Memorial Day, where a large community-wide celebration took place on May 5th, 1866.
0: How about that?
1: First National Observance. General John A. Logan of the Grand Army of the Republic proclaimed the first large-scale observance on May 30th, 1868.
0: Wow, those are some really cool facts. And I had no idea it started in Waterloo, New York.
1: Me either.
0: That is so cool. And I'll tell you this, I love riding. You and I have been to Arlington.
1: Yes, beautiful.
0: I've been there many times in my life. My dad, my mom took us there so many times. But I love it when you go by and you see all the flags out at the graves. Mm-hmm. And that's how sort of it started. But just one last fact about Memorial Day, that as of right now in 2026, on this day, approximately 1.2 million men and women have died in the line of service in the history of our very young country. And so in this amazing experiment we call a republic, after 250 years, we are strong. And we are thankful that these men and women gave the ultimate

Can't sleep? Hope Radio Overnight is here when you need us, with music to keep you company and soothe your thoughts. The gospel is good all the time and anytime. 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

Radio.

Love is patient. Love is kind. Love forgives and holds no grudges. And of course, God is love. And for us here, that means our playlist is nothing but love songs, celebrating the love of God here on Hope.

0: Morning for the morning, Jordan Family Band. Love it. Here's Gold City, When It's Gone for Good.
1: Aren't you glad God doesn't do stuff halfway or temporary?
0: No, he does it all the way.
1: Yep, yep. When God says that problem or that sin or whatever's gone, mm-hmm. it is gone.
0: Give it to him. You're a child.

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0: Yes, it is. Hope in the Morning. Kevin and Shell Bell. Shelly and Shelly. Shell. The wonderful cook that she is. Speaking of that, Shell.
1: I know what you're going to ask. What are we having today?
0: Yeah.
1: I haven't even thought that far ahead because of me being under the weather like this past week.
0: I know.
1: Literally.
0: But you could also be sort of, you know, under the weather and over the stove.
1: Maybe. Yeah, I bet you want me to.
0: Well, I'm just saying, we gotta do something.
1: We'll
0: like
1: have to
0: grill
1: really
0: a
1: figure
0: hamburger
1: it out.
0: Or something.
1: Yeah, something. Yeah, we do. I can't even remember what we done last year either.
0: I don't know, but you know, your mom got you that new grill, and it's not been hooked up yet. So
1: exactly,
0: I think,
1: it's still in the garage, guys. Beautiful flat stone, just sitting in my garage.
0: Okay, maybe today is the day I'll finally get the
1: tank.
0: You
1: have to season it.
0: Yeah, we got to season it up and all that. And I've looked that up. Mm-hmm. I've looked that up.
1: And talk to your brother, because he has two of them.
0: Yep. And Andy, he knows how to do that, too. So our son. So anyway, here's Mark Trammell Quartet. Happy Memorial Day 2026 from Hope.

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0: Let's check out our Memorial Day weather with our weather girl, weather lady, weather woman. Which one do you want to be?
1: It don't matter.
0: Okay. We'll go with weather girl for today. Shell, what are we looking like on this Memorial Day?
2: Well, the high is going to be 84. Skies are going to be partly cloudy, but they're going to be clear later on in the day. Winds will be south, 10 to 15 miles per hour. And then tonight, the low is going to be 71.
0: What's our percentage of rain?
2: 23%.
0: Okay, so it's not too bad.
2: And then tomorrow, the high is going to be 87 and the low will be 71. Just partly cloudy. Again, though, no rain.

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1: Joy Time, an encouraging word from God's Word with Dr. Joy.
0: Well, the Bible tells me that God does not give me a spirit of fear, but instead, He gives me a spirit of power, love, and a sound mind. Now, doesn't that encourage you today? You see, Satan wants you to be too afraid to walk through the doors that God has opened. He wants you to be scared. He doesn't want you to take that leap of faith that God wants you to take. You see, Satan wants you to live in fear of your future. But God wants you to have courage, my friend. He wants you to be brave. He promises to go before you. He promises to make those rough places smooth. Remember, when Satan says, be afraid, God says, trust in me. This is Dr. Joy with Joy Time on Hope Radio 88.5.
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Let's check out Hope for Him this morning. Some encouraging and maybe some challenging words from God's Word for our Hope Radio men folk out there this morning. And men, this morning I just want to share Psalm 27:1 with you. And it says this, "The Lord is my light and my salvation." Now, that's the opener that David gives us in Psalm 27, who his light is and who his salvation comes from. And then he asks this question, "Whom shall I fear? The Lord is the stronghold of my life. Of whom shall I be afraid?" It is the Lord who guides our steps. It's through his word and his Holy Spirit that he guides us. And it's how his salvation that he gives us when we call on Jesus as Savior. He gives us his salvation. Once we are saved and once we have a light in front of us, who can we possibly, who do we ever need to be afraid of? That's Hope for Him on this Memorial Day 2026.

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0: We are so blessed here at Hope Radio to be spending this Memorial Day with all of you. And just wanted to take just a moment to just look at the history of Memorial Day for just a little bit and those men and women who have died in service to our country.
1: Decoration Day. The holiday was originally called Decoration Day because citizens would decorate fallen soldiers' graves with flowers and flags. The birthplace, in 1966, Congress officially declared Waterloo, New York, as the birthplace of Memorial Day, where a large community-wide celebration took place on May 5th, 1866.
0: How about that?
1: First National Observance. General John A. Logan of the Grand Army of the Republic proclaimed the first large-scale observance on May 30th, 1868.
0: Wow, those are some really cool facts. And I had no idea it started in Waterloo, New York.
1: Me either.
0: That is so cool. And I'll tell you this, I love riding. You and I have been to Arlington.
1: Yes, beautiful.
0: I've been there many times in my life. My dad, my mom took us there so many times. But I love it when you go by and you see all the flags out at the graves. Mm-hmm. And that's how sort of it started. But just one last fact about Memorial Day, that as of right now in 2026, on this day, approximately 1.2 million men and women have died in the line of service in the history of our very young country. And so in this amazing experiment we call a republic, after 250 years, we are strong. And we are thankful that these men and women gave the ultimate

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You'll notice the music around here is full of hope, grace, and truth. In your face, refreshing gospel. 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

0: thank you for listening to Hope Radio. You know, you could listen to us at the grocery store, at the gym. You could take us on vacation with you. All you have to do is download that app.
1: She's not kidding. It's absolutely free. You like the way I worded that?
0: I love that.
1: Yeah, I felt like that was very strongly worded. Yeah, all you got to do is go to your favorite app store and type in three words.
0: Your Hope Radio.
1: And Shelly and I and Jeff and Matt and the whole team will download with you and go wherever you go around the world. All for free.

0: hope you guys are getting the grills kind of maybe cleaned off.
1: You must be hungry. You're talking about grills and flat stones.
0: Well, it is Memorial Day.
1: I know.
0: And, you know.
1: We need to really remember, though, what the real reason of Memorial Day is.
0: This is true.
1: Not just eating.
0: 1.2 million men and women have given their lives in the line of duty.
1: That's right.
0: Serving our country.
1: That's right. So that we can grill and be free.
0: And be free.
1: And worship the way we want.
0: That's exactly right. And we choose to worship the Lord God Almighty. Mm-hmm. The Bible says, blessed is the nation whose God is the Lord. And that verse originally was for the nation of Israel. It is still for the nation of Israel. But it also, by default, is true for any nation who calls the God of the Bible, the true God of this universe, their God.
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0: Let's check out our Memorial Day weather with our weather girl, weather lady, weather woman. Which one do you want to be?
1: It don't matter.
0: Okay. We'll go with weather girl for today. Shell, what are we looking like on this Memorial Day?
1: Well, the high is going to be 84. Skies are going to be partly cloudy, but they're going to be clear later on in the day. Winds will be south, 10 to 15 miles per hour. And then tonight, the low is going to be 71.
0: What's our percentage of rain?
1: 23%.
0: Okay, so it's not too bad.
1: And then tomorrow, the high is going to be 87, and the low will be 71. Just partly cloudy. Again, though, no rain.

0: I have learned the secret to avoiding criticism. By following this advice, you will never again be criticized by anyone at any time for any reason. Here's the solution to avoiding criticism. Say nothing, do nothing, be nothing. If you're disappointed, you should be. A person who lives like that isn't living at all. Instead, I've got a better solution, one that comes from the Bible. Paul wrote, "Be diligent to present yourself approved to God." If we do what God approves, most people will approve us as well. And if you are criticized, it won't matter, because God's approval is the approval that really counts. This is David Jeremiah encouraging you to get on the road to new life. Discover God's approval on Route 66.
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0: We are so blessed here at Hope Radio to be spending this Memorial Day with all of you. And just wanted to take a moment to just look at the history of Memorial Day for just a little bit and those men and women who have died in service to our country.
1: Decoration Day. The holiday was originally called Decoration Day because citizens would decorate fallen soldiers' graves with flowers and flags. The birthplace, in 1966, Congress officially declared Waterloo, New York, as the birthplace of Memorial Day, where a large community-wide celebration took place on May 5th, 1866.
0: How about that?
1: First National Observance. General John A. Logan of the Grand Army of the Republic proclaimed the first large-scale observance on May 30th, 1868.
0: Wow, those are some really cool facts. And I had no idea it started in Waterloo, New York.
1: Me either.
0: That is so cool. And I'll tell you this, I love riding. You and I have been to Arlington.
1: Yes, beautiful.
0: I've been there many times in my life. My dad, my mom took us there so many times. But I love it when you go by and you see all the flags out at the graves. Mm-hmm. And that's how sort of it started. But just one last fact about Memorial Day, that as of right now in 2026, on this day, approximately 1.2 million men and women have died in the line of service in the history of our very young country. And so in this amazing experiment we call a republic, after 250 years, we are strong. And we are thankful that these men and women gave the ultimate

0: Let's check out some hope for her, some encouraging and challenging words for our Hope Radio ladies this morning with Shelly Ann.
1: Ladies, I want to talk to you about, well, God's love. Romans 15:7 says, therefore, welcome one another as Christ has welcomed you for the glory of God.
0: Oh, that's a welcome.
1: You know, in our church, we do try to exemplify. I think that we're both leaders of the church, and we do have to stand firm. And I know that people are watching us and what we do.
0: Yep.
1: And I know both of us try very diligently to go around and show the love of God. And just remember, you're deserving of the promise of God. Yep. We love on our members. We love on our visitors. And we try to show ladies, even in our daily lives, to love one another. And yeah. I know that is hard. It's challenging. It really is. I mean, there are some days where I'm tired.
0: Yep.
1: I'm physically, I'm mentally tired. And I just, sometimes I just don't, I'm weary. But my prayer all the time is, Lord, just give me that strength to show the love of God.
0: And the Holy Spirit, I believe strongly, I know He does this through us and other believers and certainly other folks, even at our church and maybe at your church, where, you know, He comes in and He helps us to be. Sometimes it's not even the tone of our voice or how we're, or what we say.
1: Mm-hmm.
0: It's the spirit we welcome
1: that's
0: folks
1: right,
0: with.
1: That's
0: people
1: right.
0: know there's a difference between somebody just being a nice person
1: that's
0: and
1: right.
0: saying hello
1: and showing the love of the Lord.
0: Exactly.
1: It really is.
0: There's
1: and
0: something
1: so,
0: different.
1: Right. The prayer, ladies, I would love for you to say when you're fearing, if you're feeling that weariness, just for the Lord to fill your heart with love and the welcoming spirit of the Lord.

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cared for. Others didn't care that much about. 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

0: thank you for listening this Memorial Day to Kevin and myself. We just want to thank those service members from the past that gave all for us so that we can live the way that we want, so that we have the freedom to worship God.
1: 1.2 million men and women in the line of duty. Incredible. We'll be back bright and early in the morning. Remember this, God loves you, and God has a plan for your life.
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Well, I am Jeff Lohman. A happy Memorial Day. Hope your day's going great. As always, we appreciate you tuning in today and being a part of our listening family. Well, it's the unofficial start of summer with the Memorial Day weekend. We're going to have some fun today taking your phone calls on those crazy summer road trip stories from Your Hope Radio.

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1: Let's see it. 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
2: 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Well, God does. 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
1: Span of about an hour, we saw this huge semi-trailer pulling a load of chickens, and the chicken feathers are flying everywhere, and they had never seen it before, so that was kind of cool. And then after that, we see this big F-350 dually pickup truck carrying it was either like a mounted shark or a prop for some type of movie, but it was like a big hammerhead shark laying in the back of the truck. It was tied down, tailgate was open, so it's hanging out. It was probably fake, but it was still pretty cool. And then to top it off, this motorcycle comes flying up behind us, and he has on this skull mask, and it's flying up behind us. He had to have been going like 100 miles an hour.

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0: 18 Mile and Above the Clouds. Well, I am Jeff Lumman. A happy Memorial Day Monday. We're taking your phone calls on those crazy summer road trip stories. 910-239-8850.
1: I drove down the road to a church for some preaching one Sunday evening. I sat down in a pew on the back row thinking the preacher wouldn't see me. He laid the gospel out and there was no doubt I was

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Some days I take stumbling spells, but I ask the Lord for correction, and that ocean of grace never fails. 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
1: Yes, I have an interesting road trip story. All right. My mom and I, about 20 years ago, were on our way to a mission trip, and we were driving all the way to New Mexico. Mm-hmm. And on our way, we stopped at a rest stop, and we were having a picnic lunch, and this trucker comes up to us and asked us what we were doing. And it made us a little uncomfortable. Mm-hmm. So, since it was just the two of us ladies, I just looked at him and said, "We're going on a mission trip." Well, apparently, he thought I said fishing trip and asked us, "Have you ever hunt bear?" And my mom and I busted out laughing. But to make things even funnier, when we got out to New Mexico, the pastor that we were with took us out on a ranch, and he went looking for grizzly bears. So we just had the best time. There's some

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Hope Radio. I am Jeff Lohman. A good Memorial Day weekend. Hope your day's going well. As always, we appreciate you being a part of our family. Well, it's the unofficial start of summer with the Memorial Day weekend, so we thought we'd have some fun taking phone calls on those crazy summer road trip stories. You got one? You want to share it with us? 910-239-8850.

0: 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Legalism constrains and it restrains. It hinders and hurts and it keeps score and it finds fault. There's no room for that kind of stuff in the Christian life. 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Instead, the cross was about freedom and grace. We need to pray for one another that those will be the hallmarks of our faith. Because with freedom and grace as our companions, there is no limit to what God can do through us. No limit.
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0: Hope Radio and the Hoppers and I will sing. Well, I am Jeff Lum and a happy Memorial Day Monday. Taking your phone calls, crazy road trip stories. 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
1: My sister and I, my baby sister, we went to see our older sister in Missouri back in April. We hadn't seen her in over 10 years. And my sister likes to go to eat breakfast in the morning. Well, I didn't want to go because I knew I'd get sleepy. So I made her wait until like 4:30 in the afternoon before we ever stopped to eat anything. We stopped at some small town. I don't know where it was. It was at a McDonald's to get something. And when I'm going back out on the road, the GPS is saying, go down the alley. And I'm thinking, I don't want to go down the alley. I see where I need to go right there. There's the road I need to go down. And so I turn out on the right, turn to the right to go out where I'm supposed to be going, I think. And the GPS says, you're going the wrong way down a one-way street.
0: Oh, no.
1: And the light had stopped the traffic, so I didn't know I was going down the wrong way. And then about the time we started out, here comes all the traffic. And I fortunately got over to the right to turn before they got there.
0: Woo!
1: God was looking out for me.

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Scotty Inman and Broken Man Can. I am Jeff Lumman. A happy Memorial Day Monday. We're taking your phone calls on those crazy summer road trip stories. You got one? 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

0: Hope Radio's Endless Highway, and free at last, free indeed. Well, I am Jeff Lohman, a happy Memorial Day Monday, taking your phone calls on those crazy summer road trips. 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
1: Yeah, I had a crazy trip one time way back.
0: All right, let's hear it.
1: My daughter was born in 1965, and her grandmother lived in Vermont, northern Vermont, and I was living in Asheville, North Carolina. So I took off with the only driver in the car, and I drove for 23 straight hours to get there.
0: Wow. Wow.
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Hope Radio and Karen Peck and New River and The Keepers. Well, I am Jeff Lum in the lunch hour on a Memorial Day Monday, the unofficial start of summer. 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

0: When's the last time you had a broken heart? 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
0: When my heart's broken, I've learned that my feelings will lie to me. They make me feel like I'm all alone. They make me feel rejected. They make me feel hopeless. And none of those things are true. God's Word tells me He is with me. He accepts me. And He has a good plan for my life. You and I are human, and sometimes our hearts get broken. But my friend, when your heart is broken, be careful that you don't let your feelings override what you know is true. Stand firm on God's Word. It's truth. God loves you. God is for you. And God is with you. 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
1: We were moving from Texas out here to North Carolina and stopped at a park so the kids could get out and play. And when we got back in the car, one of the cars wouldn't start. And a nice gentleman was coming out to the park for a walk and gave us the keys to his car so that we could run up to the parts store and didn't even get our phone number. And he said, I'll be back. I'm going for my walk. And we were just floored by the hospitality of a stranger that kind of helped us through a crazy time.

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1: Hi, I was calling with a crazy road trip story.
0: Can't wait to hear it.
1: When I was a kid, we were traveling with our parents in the mountains, and we had our dog with us, and he was hooked up by a leash to part of the inside of the car. And we came to a stoplight, and the dog was hooked up so that he wouldn't jump out, but he jumped out anyway and was hanging by his neck on the side of the car.
0: Oh, no.
1: And we had and we had to jump out and run around the car and push him back in before the light changed.

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I am Jeff Lohman. 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
0: Now this verse encourages me. It reminds me of the power of God. Make no mistake about it, my friend. God cannot be stopped. Now Satan wants us to think that he is just as powerful as God, but Satan is a liar. In fact, Satan is the father of lies. You and I can be sure that nothing and no one can stop our God. He never loses control, and nothing ever takes him by surprise. When life gets you down, my friend, you can find encouragement when you remember that God is in control over all things. He cannot be stopped. If he is for you, who can be against you? 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

0: 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Well, I am Jeff Lohman, a happy Memorial Day Monday. We're taking your phone calls on this crazy summer road trips. 910-239-8850. 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
1: I had a funny road trip, if that would be great.
0: Oh, I'd love to hear it. Go for it.
1: Me, my mom, and my dad were going to Disney World for the first time when I was 7.
0: Okay.
1: And the 2 days before we left, my dad injured his foot.
0: Okay.
1: So we make it there, and the first day when we got there, he said, we'll just use the wheelchair. And so at Disney World, you know, you got those heels, right?
0: Yes, yes.
1: Okay, well, he said, we'll just use that. Well, Mom got to the point where she said, I'm tired of pushing, and she let go.
0: Oh, no.
1: And then he went flying down the hill.
0: Oh, no.
1: And me being 7 years old, I go, Daddy, I'll catch you. And I went running down the hill, and I jumped on the back of the wheelchair and went, wee!
0: Wee! Mickey!
1: And my dad, he burnt the bottom of his shoe trying to stop.

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1: Yes, this is Anna. I have a funny story.
0: All right, Anna, let's hear your funny summer road trip story.
1: My family was going to the mountains. I had three kids in my minivan with my husband driving, and I was singing, "She'll Be Coming Around the Mountain," and all my kids were rolling their eyes. So on the way back, I-40 had a detour, and it was drizzling rain at night, and my husband was driving, and it was on a snake road, one of those real curvy roads, and I was stressed out. I was about to lose it, and my daughter starts busting out singing, "She'll Be Coming Around the Mountains when She Comes," and I said, "Now is not the time."

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1: 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That's what keeps me going.
0: Thanks for plugging in to Wilmington Southern Gospel Hope Radio.

Love is patient. Love is kind. Love forgives and holds no grudges. And of course, God is love. And for us here, that means our playlist is nothing but love songs, celebrating the love of God here on Hope Radio.

0: Grandiose greater vision, if these walls could talk. Well, I'm Jeff Lohman, taking your phone calls on those crazy summer road trips. Hi, this is Soap Radio.
1: I got a road trip story for you.
0: All right, let's hear it.
1: We decided to drive to Mexico for our anniversary, and we had all the birth certificates, our paperwork, even got permission from the finance company for the car to take the car out of the country.
0: Okay.
1: Got to the border, across the border, and they had changed the rules at Mexico and required a passport, which we did not have.
0: Uh-oh.
1: So we got deported from Mexico.
0: On your anniversary trip, too.
1: Yeah, we had reservations and stuff in Mexico, and they throwed us out. She is still mad. It's been several years, and she does not want to talk about it to this day.

0: It takes courage to live a life of freedom when you're surrounded by legalism. 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Legalism constrains, and it restrains. It hinders and hurts, and it keeps score, and it finds fault. There's no room for that kind of stuff in the Christian life. 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Instead, the cross was about freedom and grace. We need to pray for one another that those will be the hallmarks of our faith. Because with freedom and grace as our companions, there is no limit to what God can do through us. No limit.
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0: When I'm unsure what to do, there's a verse in Jeremiah that encourages me. It says, "Call to me, and I will answer you, and I will tell you great and mighty things which you do not know." In this verse, God encourages Jeremiah. He wants Jeremiah to know that he loves and cares for him. God wants Jeremiah to know that he hears his prayers. I'm so glad God loves us and that he wants us to come to him. I'm also glad that he wants us to know him more. When you struggle making a difficult decision, my friend, let this verse encourage you. Talk to God and put your full trust in him. 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

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Some days I take stumbling spells, but I ask the Lord for correction, and that ocean of grace never fails. 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
2: 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Well, God does. 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
3: 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He forgets our sins. And that's the most thrilling thought in the world, is to go to bed at night and know that your sins are forgiven.
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0: I have learned the secret to avoiding criticism. By following this advice, you will never again be criticized by anyone at any time for any reason. Here's the solution to avoiding criticism. Say nothing, do nothing, be nothing. If you're disappointed, you should be. A person who lives like that isn't living at all. Instead, I've got a better solution, one that comes from the Bible. Paul wrote, "Be diligent to present yourself approved to God." If we do what God approves, most people will approve us as well. And if you are criticized, it won't matter, because God's approval is the approval that really counts. This is David Jeremiah encouraging you to get on the road to new life. Discover God's approval on Route 66.
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0: 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Hi, I'm Chuck Swindoll. Legalism constrains and it restrains. It hinders and hurts and it keeps score and it finds fault. There's no room for that kind of stuff in the Christian life. That's not what Christ's death was all about. Instead, the cross was about freedom and grace. We need to pray for one another that those will be the hallmarks of our faith. Because with freedom and grace as our companions, there is no limit to what God can do through us. No limit.
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I sat down in a pew on the back row, thinking the preacher would see me. He laid the gospel out, and there was no doubt I was.

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1: This old house once knew my children. 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
2: 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Well, God does. Billy Graham explains.
3: 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He has the ability to forget. He forgets our sins. And that's the most thrilling thought in the world, is to go to bed at night and know that your sins are forgiven.
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